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0: So most exciting about this movie is that you don't only get to see the concert film, but you get to see more. It offers more, like the backstory and the context thereof. So exciting. When you made a comeback after that hard time and hiatus, I was surprised, and I'm sure many of fans were surprised to see that your new frontman is a female singer. Female vocalist, because in cases of absent of the existing or the previous frontman, one would hope for someone that is similar in tone or style, but you decided to go find someone completely different, Emily. So if you could tell us more about it.
2: Yeah, I think the film explains a lot of these questions and. At the core of it, what I was looking to explain was how something can be so broken and seemingly impossible. And the fact that we had to really dig deep and find the commonality in each other and get back to the basics of why we are doing this in the first place. And it's only through that process of getting back to the basics where things can be very noisy and chaotic and getting back to the real reasons of why you're doing this in the first place was really important. And seeing that in each other and lifting each other up and basically helping each other heal. That was a big part of it. And through that, finding the joy in making music with each other. And I think things just, when that started happening, the world of possibility just starts to open up from there. And of course, there's a big missing void and a lot of missing components to that. Yeah, of course, there was a void of not having Chester around. And that's something that can never be replaced. So we were just looking for friends to make music with. So we had, even before Kamal and Emily, had different people coming to the studio. And Kamal and Emily were just, there were people that we liked having around that we just kept inviting back. And it wasn't to like join the band. It was just we liked collaborating with them. And with Emily in particular, she's just an enjoyable light to be around. And her talents, you know, speak volume, but it's just like, we want to be around people that bring the right ingredients, but just enjoyable to be around. In the film, Mike talks about this energy that was obvious that was missing once she arrived and presented it. And it's something that, like, you hear me talking and the way I am, and I'm more of a calm energy. And then once we had Emily around, we're like, oh, wow, that's, like, not Chester, but, like, the energy that she had, like, felt very familiar. And that's kind of hard to... hard to miss and

0: and family in town.
1: Mm-hmm.
0: I think there was also, I remember going to school with two Vietnamese brothers, but that was it as far as Asians.
1: Mm-hmm.
0: So, yeah, it was what seemed normal as a kid. When I look back at it, I was like, oh, that's not normal.
1: Mm-hmm.
0: So I think we got out of Texas at the right time. And of course, you know, it's way different now. Things are, you go to Texas now and there's Asian people everywhere. And
1: mm-hmm.
0: actually today, like, Korean stuff is really cool.
1: Mm-hmm.
0: And then moved to California, moved to Los Angeles, and then I lived in a Mexican neighborhood. And then so that was cool. Actually, I don't speak Spanish, but I remember back then I was speaking Spanish because I was just so immersed in the culture. And then my parents were immigrants. I think they came to America shortly before I was born, and my parents met in Germany because a lot of Koreans moved to Germany. My mom was a nurse, and my dad worked in the mines back then. They were just immigrants trying to figure out life with three kids. I have two older sisters.
1: Mm.
0: And, I don't know. It's, in America, it's like you have people that are been from there for generations, and you have so many people that have come there for new opportunities and what life can be. I know that I have shared experiences with a lot of people. Mm. I think growing up, sometimes it felt a bit lonely, but I think now I have a lot of people with like shared experiences.
1: Absolutely.
0: And that's pretty nice.
1: Absolutely. 네, 어렸을 때 텍사스에 살았대요. 근데
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1: Then you have to see that film, another CJ film, Ode to My Father.
0: Or,
1: Ode to My Father.
0: Yeah, I heard about it. I've been meaning to watch it, but I haven't been in the mood to watch a sad film.
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1: 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Well, the protagonists of that film are the, you know, minor and nurse who have gone to Germany and met and fell in love there. So I don't know, you might like that film. He said he met yep.
2: 별로 중요한 얘기 아닌데.
1: Never mind.
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1: This very long-standing fan of the show wrote, I wrote a postcard to the show when I was in primary school, and as a gift, I won Linkin Park Meteora album. So that was first ever album that I ever listened to and have since been Linkin Park and Joanne's fan. Good to see you on the show.
0: Thank you.
2: 자, 그럼 오늘 여기서 음악 한 곡 듣죠. 예. 뭐 이거 진짜 많이 들었는데 예전에. 하지만 오늘은 Unshattered 사운드트랙에 있는 라이브 버전입니다. 이 미트오라 앨범의 수록곡이죠. 예. 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

I never thought hyenas essential. They're crude and unspeakably plain. But maybe they've a glimmer of potential. If allied to my vision. Your powers of retention are as wet as a warthog's backside. But thick as you are, pay attention. My words are a matter of pride. It's clear from your vacant expression, the lights are not all on upstairs. But we're talking kings and successions. Even you can't be caught unaware.

0: Yeah, be prepared. We'll be prepared. For what?
1: For the death of the king.
0: Why, is he sick?
2: No, fool, we're gonna kill him.
3: And Simba, too.
4: Great idea! Who needs a king?
5: No king, la la la la la.
1: Idiots, there will be a king.
0: Hey, but you said...
1: I will be king. Stick with me, and you'll never go hungry again.
0: Yeah!
4: I love the king!
6: Honor the king!
7: Of course, quid pro quo, you're expected to take certain duties on board. The future is littered with prizes, and though I remain at sea, the point that I must emphasize is...
1: You won't!

all that? Am I good? Am I bad? Ay. Are you good? Are you bad? Ay. 내가 제일 사랑하는 누군가는 또 다른 누군가에게는 yeah, say. Are we good? Are we bad? Ay.

Can I fix you a quick martini? As a matter of fact, I'll have one with you. For to tell you the truth,